Thursday, close to 112. On Friday, we'll stay sunny, very hot again, with highs staying in the mid-90s. And plans for the 4th of July? Count on lots of sunshine in the afternoon, only a slight chance of a shower or thunderstorm. Highs on Saturday, stay mid-90s. From the Arkansas Now Weather Center, I'm meteorologist Laura Huckabee.

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1: Hi, everyone. Skies are going to be clear tonight with temperatures in the mid-70s. Tomorrow for Thursday, get ready. Sunny, hot with a high of 95. But the heat index on Thursday, close to 112. On Friday, we'll stay sunny.

very hot again, with highs staying in the mid-90s. And plans for the 4th of July? Count on lots of sunshine in the afternoon. Only a slight chance of a shower or thunderstorm. Highs on Saturday stay mid-90s. From the Arkansas Now Weather Center, I'm meteorologist Laura Huckabee.

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2: Hi everyone, skies are going to be clear tonight with temperatures in the mid-70s. Tomorrow for Thursday, get ready, sunny, hot with a high of 95, but the heat index on Thursday, close to 112. On Friday, we'll stay sunny, very hot again, with highs staying in the mid-90s. And plans for the 4th of July, count on lots of sunshine in the afternoon, only a slight chance of a shower or thunderstorm. Highs on Saturday, stay mid-90s. From the Arkansas Now Weather Center, I'm meteorologist Laura Huckabee.

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1: ABC News, I'm Dave Packer. Nearly half the country is under a heat dome with triple-digit feels-like temperatures on the way for the 4th. In New York, Mayor Zoran Mamdani.
2: We are expecting incredibly hot temperatures. We are talking about a level of heat that the city has not seen in more than a decade.
1: A daredevil couple picked an awfully hot day to scale the mast of the Empire State Building today. They got to the top, came down to a platform and proposed, and were arrested shortly after. President Trump making billions since he returned to the White House. $2.2 billion last year alone. Over a billion of that from his crypto ventures. The president visiting North Dakota today for the opening of the Teddy Roosevelt Library. His ride, the new Air Force One, gifted by the Qatari royals. The worst they've ever seen, say authorities. 16 children discovered in squalor in a Vinton County, Ohio home, ages infancy to teen. Four people are facing multiple felony charges for child endangerment. This is ABC News.
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7: Hi, everyone. Skies are going to be clear tonight with temperatures in the mid-70s. Tomorrow for Thursday, get ready. Sunny, hot with a high of 95, but the heat index on Thursday, close to 112. On Friday, we'll stay sunny, very hot again, with highs staying in the mid-90s. And plans for the 4th of July, count on lots of sunshine in the afternoon, only a slight chance of a shower or thunderstorm. Highs on Saturday, stay mid-90s. From the Arkansas Now Weather Center, I'm meteorologist Laura Huckabee.

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1: Hi, everyone. Skies are going to be clear tonight with temperatures in the mid-70s. Tomorrow for Thursday, get ready. Sunny, hot with a high of 95. But the heat index on Thursday, close to 112. On Friday, we'll stay sunny, very hot again, with highs staying in the mid-90s. And plans for the 4th of July, count on lots of sunshine in the afternoon. Only a slight chance of a shower or thunderstorm. Highs on Saturday, stay mid-90s. From the Arkansas Now Weather Center, I'm meteorologist Laura Huckabee.
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2: Hi, everyone. Skies are going to be clear tonight with temperatures in the mid-70s. Tomorrow for Thursday, get ready. Sunny, hot with a high of 95. But the heat index on Thursday, close to 112. On Friday, we'll stay sunny, very hot again, with highs staying in the mid-90s. And plans for the 4th of July, count on lots of sunshine in the afternoon. Only a slight chance of a shower or thunderstorm. Highs on Saturday, stay mid-90s. From the Arkansas Now Weather Center, I'm meteorologist Laura Huckabee. 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
1: Hi, everyone. Skies are going to be clear tonight with temperatures in the mid-70s. Tomorrow for Thursday, get ready. Sunny, hot with a high of 95, but the heat index on Thursday, close to 112. On Friday, we'll stay sunny, very hot again, with highs staying in the mid-90s. And plans for the 4th of July, count on lots of sunshine in the afternoon, only a slight chance of a shower or thunderstorm. Highs on Saturday, stay mid-90s. From the Arkansas Now Weather Center, I'm meteorologist Laura Huckabee.

0: 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It was a great time. The Oldies Network.
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2: Hi, everyone. Skies are going to be clear tonight with temperatures in the mid-70s. Tomorrow for Thursday, get ready. Sunny, hot with a high of 95, but the heat index on Thursday, close to 112. On Friday, we'll stay sunny, very hot again, with highs staying in the mid-90s. And plans for the 4th of July, count on lots of sunshine in the afternoon, only a slight chance of a shower or thunderstorm. Highs on Saturday, stay mid-90s. From the Arkansas Now Weather Center, I'm meteorologist Laura Huckabee.
1: Old

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She says she believes in a Robin Hood and brotherhood and colors of green and gray.

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And after all these years, I find I've just been wasting my time. 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
2: Hi, everyone. Skies are going to be clear tonight with temperatures in the mid-70s. Tomorrow for Thursday, get ready. Sunny, hot with a high of 95, but the heat index on Thursday, close to 112. On Friday, we'll stay sunny, very hot again, with highs staying in the mid-90s. And plans for the 4th of July, count on lots of sunshine in the afternoon, only a slight chance of a shower or thunderstorm. Highs on Saturday, stay mid-90s. From the Arkansas Now Weather Center, I'm meteorologist Laura Huckabee.

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1: Hi, everyone. Skies are going to be clear tonight with temperatures in the mid-70s. Tomorrow for Thursday, get ready. Sunny, hot with a high of 95. But the heat index on Thursday, close to 112. On Friday, we'll stay sunny, very hot again, with highs staying in the mid-90s. And plans for the 4th of July, count on lots of sunshine in the afternoon. Only a slight chance of a shower or thunderstorm. Highs on Saturday, stay mid-90s. From the Arkansas Now Weather Center, I'm meteorologist Laura Huckabee.

0: hold me, baby. 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
1: ABC News, I'm Dave Packard. 160 million Americans in the danger zone for life-threatening heat. ABC's Rhiannon Alley with the scorching temperatures for America's 250th birthday.
2: D.C. feeling like 110, Philly 107, and Syracuse feeling like 111 degrees. New York City's heat index 102 degrees. Just north of New York City, a group of nearly 20 ROTC cadets on their way home from camp rushed to hospitals after their bus lost AC in Goshen, New York.
1: A death-defying publicity stunt. Two people in masks climbing to the very top of the Empire State Building spire today, unfurling a peace banner at 1,450 feet in the air as the world watched, getting engaged, then getting arrested. 16 children rescued from a small Ohio home living in deplorable conditions, held in a 12-by-12 room for the last 4 years, the youngest child 18 months old, children's parents and grandparents arrested. This is ABC News.
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6: Hi, everyone. Skies are going to be clear tonight with temperatures in the mid-70s. Tomorrow for Thursday, get ready. Sunny, hot with a high of 95, but the heat index on Thursday, close to 112. On Friday, we'll stay sunny, very hot again, with highs staying in the mid-90s. And plans for the 4th of July, count on lots of sunshine in the afternoon, only a slight chance of a shower or thunderstorm. Highs on Saturday, stay mid-90s. From the Arkansas Now Weather Center, I'm meteorologist Laura Huckabee. Oh,

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2: Hi, everyone. Skies are going to be clear tonight with temperatures in the mid-70s. Tomorrow for Thursday, get ready. Sunny, hot with a high of 95, but the heat index on Thursday, close to 112. On Friday, we'll stay sunny, very hot again, with highs staying in the mid-90s. And plans for the 4th of July, count on lots of sunshine in the afternoon, only a slight chance of a shower or thunderstorm. Highs on Saturday, stay mid-90s. From the Arkansas Now Weather Center, I'm meteorologist Laura Huckabee.

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1: Hi, everyone. Skies are going to be clear tonight with temperatures in the mid-70s. Tomorrow for Thursday, get ready. Sunny, hot with a high of 95. But the heat index on Thursday, close to 112. On Friday, we'll stay sunny, very hot again, with highs staying in the mid-90s. And plans for the 4th of July, count on lots of sunshine in the afternoon. Only a slight chance of a shower or thunderstorm. Highs on Saturday, stay mid-90s. From the Arkansas Now Weather Center, I'm meteorologist Laura Huckabee.

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1: I know that hiring can be challenging. 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
2: ABC News, I'm Dave Packer. A horrific discovery inside of an Ohio home where officials say 16 children were rescued from deplorable conditions. Benton County Prosecutor William Archer.
3: We are asking for temporary custody to Job and Family Services. The children are safe. They have been placed. We have some other issues we're still dealing with for their safety, but they are currently in a good situation and are being protected.
2: Four adults who were there have been arrested and pleaded not guilty to criminal charges. President Trump taking his new Air Force One on its maiden flight as he's facing questions about his personal income. A mandatory financial disclosure showing in his first year back in office, Trump pulled in $2.2 billion in income. Two people in masks climbing to the very top of the Empire State Building spire today. The man and woman arrested when they came down. The U.S. men's national team headed for the route of 16 in the World Cup after a shutout Wednesday night. Dave, this is ABC News.
4: That'll be $84.52.
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9: Hi, everyone. Skies are going to be clear tonight with temperatures in the mid-70s. Tomorrow for Thursday, get ready. Sunny, hot with a high of 95, but the heat index on Thursday, close to 112. On Friday, we'll stay sunny, very hot again, with highs staying in the mid-90s. And plans for the 4th of July, count on lots of sunshine in the afternoon, only a slight chance of a shower or thunderstorm. Highs on Saturday, stay mid-90s. From the Arkansas Now Weather Center, I'm meteorologist Laura Huckabee.

0: Let's go back to the 60s and 70s. It was a great time. 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
1: Hi, everyone. Skies are going to be clear tonight with temperatures in the mid-70s. Tomorrow for Thursday, get ready. Sunny, hot with a high of 95. But the heat index on Thursday, close to 112. On Friday, we'll stay sunny, very hot again, with highs staying in the mid-90s. And plans for the 4th of July, count on lots of sunshine in the afternoon. Only a slight chance of a shower or thunderstorm. Highs on Saturday, stay mid-90s. From the Arkansas Now Weather Center, I'm meteorologist Laura Huckabee.

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1: Hi, everyone. Skies are going to be clear tonight with temperatures in the mid-70s. Tomorrow for Thursday, get ready. Sunny, hot with a high of 95. But the heat index on Thursday, close to 112. On Friday, we'll stay sunny, very hot again, with highs staying in the mid-90s. And plans for the 4th of July, count on lots of sunshine in the afternoon. Only a slight chance of a shower or thunderstorm. Highs on Saturday, stay mid-90s. From the Arkansas Now Weather Center, I'm meteorologist Laura Huckabee. Oh.

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2: News. I'm Dave Packer. The heat is on. More than half the country experiencing extreme temperatures. The forecast calling for the hottest 4th of July holiday in more than 15 years. President Trump making billions since he returned to the White House. $2.2 billion last year alone. We asked him about the financial windfall, and the president insisted none of it was a conflict of interest.
3: Well, you know why I'm profiting? Because the stock market's going up. Everybody's profiting. If you have a 401k, how's your 401k done?
2: The worst they've ever seen, say authorities. 16 children discovered in squalor in a Vinton County, Ohio home. Ages, infancy to teen, four people facing multiple felony charges for child endangerment. Millions watched that brazen stunt Wednesday at the top of New York's Empire State Building. Two people climbing to the very top of the mast, proposing and arrested when they came down. Police say the Russian nationals living in New Jersey are facing a long list of charges. This is ABC News.
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6: Hi, everyone. Skies are going to be clear tonight with temperatures in the mid-70s. Tomorrow for Thursday, get ready. Sunny, hot with a high of 95, but the heat index on Thursday, close to 112. On Friday, we'll stay sunny, very hot again, with highs staying in the mid-90s. And plans for the 4th of July, count on lots of sunshine in the afternoon, only a slight chance of a shower or thunderstorm. Highs on Saturday, stay mid-90s. From the Arkansas Now Weather Center, I'm meteorologist Laura Huckabee.

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1: Hi, everyone. Skies are going to be clear tonight with temperatures in the mid-70s. Tomorrow for Thursday, get ready. Sunny, hot with a high of 95. But the heat index on Thursday, close to 112. On Friday, we'll stay sunny, very hot again, with highs staying in the mid-90s. And plans for the 4th of July, count on lots of sunshine in the afternoon. Only a slight chance of a shower or thunderstorm. Highs on Saturday, stay mid-90s. From the Arkansas Now Weather Center, I'm meteorologist Laura Huckabee.

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1: Hi, everyone. Skies are going to be clear tonight with temperatures in the mid-70s. Tomorrow for Thursday, get ready. Sunny, hot with a high of 95. But the heat index on Thursday, close to 112. On Friday, we'll stay sunny, very hot again, with highs staying in the mid-90s. And plans for the 4th of July, count on lots of sunshine in the afternoon. Only a slight chance of a shower or thunderstorm. Highs on Saturday, stay mid-90s. From the Arkansas Now Weather Center, I'm meteorologist Laura Huckabee. Oh,

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1: Hi, everyone. Skies are going to be clear tonight with temperatures in the mid-70s. Tomorrow for Thursday, get ready. Sunny, hot with a high of 95.

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1: Hi, everyone. Skies are going to be clear tonight with temperatures in the mid-70s. Tomorrow for Thursday, get ready. Sunny, hot with a high of 95. But the heat index on Thursday, close to 112. On Friday, we'll stay sunny, very hot again, with highs staying in the mid-90s. And plans for the 4th of July, count on lots of sunshine in the afternoon. Only a slight chance of a shower or thunderstorm. Highs on Saturday, stay mid-90s. From the Arkansas Now Weather Center, I'm meteorologist Laura Huckabee.

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1: Hi, everyone. Skies are going to be clear tonight with temperatures in the mid-70s. Tomorrow for Thursday, get ready. Sunny, hot with a high of 95. But the heat index on Thursday, close to 112. On Friday, we'll stay sunny, very hot again, with highs staying in the mid-90s. And plans for the 4th of July, count on lots of sunshine in the afternoon. Only a slight chance of a shower or thunderstorm. Highs on Saturday, stay mid-90s. From the Arkansas Now Weather Center, I'm meteorologist Laura Huckabee.

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1: Hi, everyone. Skies are going to be clear tonight with temperatures in the mid-70s. Tomorrow for Thursday, get ready. Sunny, hot with a high of 95, but the heat index on Thursday, close to 112. On Friday, we'll stay sunny, very hot again, with highs staying in the mid-90s, and plans for the

4th of July, count on lots of sunshine in the afternoon, only a slight chance of a shower or thunderstorm. Highs on Saturday, stay mid-90s. From the Arkansas Now Weather Center, I'm meteorologist Laura Huckabee.

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1: Hi, everyone. Skies are going to be clear tonight with temperatures in the mid-70s. Tomorrow for Thursday, get ready. Sunny, hot with a high of 95, but the heat index on Thursday, close to 112. On Friday, we'll stay sunny, very hot again, with highs staying in the mid-90s. And plans for the 4th of July, count on lots of sunshine in the afternoon, only a slight chance of a shower or thunderstorm. Highs on Saturday, stay mid-90s. From the Arkansas Now Weather Center, I'm meteorologist Laura Huckabee.

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1: Hi, everyone. Skies are going to be clear tonight with temperatures in the mid-70s. Tomorrow for Thursday, get ready. Sunny, hot with a high of 95, but the heat index on Thursday, close to 112. On Friday, we'll stay sunny, very hot again, with highs staying in the mid-90s. And plans for the 4th of July, count on lots of sunshine in the afternoon, only a slight chance of a shower or thunderstorm. Highs on Saturday, stay mid-90s. From the Arkansas Now Weather Center, I'm meteorologist Laura Huckabee.
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1: The Mid-South weather forecast calling for sunny and hot with a slight chance for showers and thunderstorms all the way through Sunday. Temperatures should be around 95 with a heat index of 112 for the next several days. A heat advisory is in effect until noon today. An extreme heat warning is in effect from noon today to 8 o'clock tonight. And then a heat advisory back in effect from 8 o'clock tonight now until 8 o'clock on Saturday.

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1: Here is this hour's headlines from the Arkansas Now newsroom. A Tennessee jury found former Arkansas State football player Blaze Taylor guilty on all four counts in the deaths of his pregnant girlfriend, Little Rock native Jade Benning, and their unborn child. Taylor had pleaded not guilty. The Arkansas Department of Human Services is warning SNAP recipients about scammers posing as DHS employees and asking for personal information over the phone, claiming a recipient's benefits will be canceled unless they provide account details. DHS officials say they are not making these calls. Roseanne Cash will return as host and curator for the 4th Annual Sunken Lands Songwriting Circle on Saturday, September 19th at Riceland Hall on the Arkansas State University campus in Jonesboro. Tickets go on sale later this summer. From the Arkansas Now newsroom, I'm Kelly Conley.
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4: The Mid-South weather forecast calling for sunny and hot with a slight chance for showers and thunderstorms all the way through Sunday. Temperatures should be around 95 with a heat index of 112 for the next several days. A heat advisory is in effect until noon today. An extreme heat warning is in effect from noon today to 8 o'clock tonight. And then a heat advisory back in effect from 8 o'clock tonight, now until 8 o'clock on Saturday.

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2: 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In Alabama and Mississippi, contact Andrew Parker or John Taylor Hickman, 205-364. This report brought to you by Pico Foods, now buying corn and Milo direct from local producers in Arkansas, Alabama, Missouri, and Mississippi. USMCA has not expired, but just entered a 10-year countdown to eventually ending in 2036 if it's not extended. Iowa Senator Chuck Grassley repeated his warning to the president not to let it die with several recent speeches.
3: That he better not do that, and it's a no-brainer that the USMCA is good for all three countries. And particularly, it's good for American agriculture.
1: The trade agreement is credited with quadrupling farm exports to Canada and growing those to Mexico by fivefold since NAFTA. Trade experts say Trump's bluffing when he says he's not looking to extend USMCA, that it's a negotiating tactic. Grassley pointed out Wednesday that Trump could have pulled the plug at the deal's 6-year anniversary, but didn't.
3: He could have stopped the thing by midnight last night. And if he didn't do that, it automatically continues.
1: But since the U.S. declined to agree to a new 16-year term, the pact entered a slow wind-down phase under its built-in sunset clause. The deal stays in force with annual reviews till 2036 unless all three parties reach a new deal or any withdrawal with 6 months' notice. Grassley also holds out little hope on the Senate for G.T. Thompson's new H-2A bill.
3: Any immigration legislation's difficult to get through. Because once you put something with agriculture workers out on the floor, as badly as it's needed, you invite every other immigration issue to come up at the same time, and you never get even 60 votes to bring the bill up.
1: Grassley says the country is short by more than 400,000 seasonal farm workers, work he says Americans don't want to do. Now let's take a look at the markets and how they closed yesterday. July corn at 421 up 8 1/4, with September corn at 422 3/4 up 6. July soybeans 11.26 1/4 up 9.5, with August soybeans 11.33 1/4 up 9. July wheat at 5.92 up 11 1/4, with September wheat at 6 even up 10 3/4. October cotton at 76.05 up 106. December cotton at 77.84 up 104. July rice 12.86 1/2 up 4.5 cents, with September rice at 13.34 1/2 up 5.5. Moving on to livestock now. August live cattle 241.82 1/2 down 60. October live cattle 236.72 1/2 up 7.5. August feeder cattle 364.15 down 45. September feeder cattle 362.17 1/2 down 35. July lane hogs at 93.35 down 97.5, with August hogs at 97.05 down 115. Now look at our regional weather forecast. Again, heat advisories and excessive heat warnings in effect over the region for today. It's going to be another hot one with highs in the mid to upper 90s. Heat index values could reach 110 to 115. Lows at night will dip down into the upper 70s. Highs once again in the mid to upper 90s for Friday, Saturday, and Sunday. That's your EAB Morning Farm Report, and I'm Scotty Woodson. Have a great day.
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1: ABC News, I'm Sherry Preston. For millions of Americans, the dog days of summer are here.
2: It's quite hot. Yeah. And I was in Morocco last year, so this is... seems comparable.
1: Ryan Gill in Washington, D.C., where the high today is expected to top 100 degrees. More than 180 million of us across 29 states under heat advisories today. Fresh Russian airstrikes hitting the Ukrainian capital of Kyiv overnight. Officials say at least 17 people were killed, nearly 100 others hurt. Search teams in Venezuela are still pulling people out alive from the rubble of ruined buildings more than a week after those rapid-fire earthquakes. However, the death toll is now over 2,000 people. Experts are warning us all to watch out for mosquitoes, with West Nile virus spreading faster this year than it has in more than two decades. And a whole lot of happy soccer fans across the country after Team USA beat Bosnia, advancing to the next round. This is ABC News.
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5: The Mid-South weather forecast calling for sunny and hot with a slight chance for showers and thunderstorms all the way through Sunday. Temperatures should be around 95 with a heat index of 112 for the next several days. A heat advisory is in effect until noon today. An extreme heat warning is in effect from noon today to 8 o'clock tonight. And then a heat advisory back in effect from 8 o'clock tonight now until 8 o'clock on Saturday.
6: All right, Lyndall, appreciate that update here on Oldies this morning. Hey, we had a high. It's hot yesterday, 94. It's just hot. Yeah, it's summertime. Currently in Little Rock, mostly cloudy, 75 this morning. In Fraser, we've got mostly cloudy, 74. In Corinth this morning, clear skies, a temperature reading of 70. In Memphis International, partly cloudy, temperature reading of 76. Hey, it's 5 minutes past 6 o'clock on the second day of July. It's a Thursday. Yeah, we're going to do some locomotion here. Here's little Eva to kick things off here on the 6 o'clock hour.

Jimmy Mack here on Oldies. Martha got her Vandellas here this morning. Hey, one of the Motown stars, member of the super group Temptations, born today. We'll talk about Paul Williams. 10 minutes past the hour of 6:10. Here's Seeds and Pushing Too Hard this morning.

All right, that's Blues Weed here this morning in the first half of the 6 o'clock hour, 15 minutes past 6:15. Well, the year is 1966 today when Strangers in the Night, well, it goes to number one, giving Frank Sinatra his first number one pop hit since Learning the Blues in 1959. The song appeared in the film A Man Could Get Killed, winning the Oscar for Best Song. All that happened today, the year, all the way back to 1966. It's a turn down day. It's Circle.

0: Those were the Supremes from Motown here on this Thursday, July the 2nd, and we are at the halfway point of the year. Today, July the 2nd, is the 183rd day of 2026. There are 182 days left in the year, and it is hot. You bet. Be careful out there. We had a high yesterday of 94. It is 22 minutes past 6 o'clock, 8 minutes away from that Mid-South update. Coming your way here on the Mid-South's Oldies Station, the Oldies Network.
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4: The Mid-South weather forecast calling for sunny and hot with a slight chance for showers and thunderstorms all the way through Sunday. Temperatures should be around 95 with a heat index of 112 for the next several days. A heat advisory is in effect until noon today. An extreme heat warning is in effect from noon today to 8 o'clock tonight. And then a heat advisory back in effect from 8 o'clock tonight, now until 8 o'clock on Saturday.
0: All right, Linda, let's look at some current conditions in Tunica this morning. Mostly cloudy, 73 in Corinth, clear. Temperature reading of 70. Stuttgart this morning, 73 with mostly cloudy skies. Jonesboro, 72. Memphis International, partly cloudy. Already a temperature reading of 76. Here's the brother of the late David Ruffin. Here's Jimmy. Brothers from Meridian, Mississippi, and migrated to Detroit. What becomes of the brokenhearted? 24 minutes past 6 o'clock. 6:24. That update coming your way in 6 minutes. Stay tuned.

That's a great song by Jimmy Ruffin. Let's go from Meridian, Mississippi, Detroit, to Chicago. And, baby, what a big surprise. Yeah, what kind of surprise? We've got an update, Mid-South update, coming your way next. Right.

0: Oh, yeah. That is Chicago here this morning on Oldies. Hey, it's the second day of July. It's hot. We'll be celebrating the 4th this weekend. Do it carefully, please. Just watch out for the heat and the alcohol. 6:30, 30 minutes past, 30 minutes before. Let's check in, see what happened overnight.
1: Hello, everyone. It is time now for an EAB news update. Addison Hsu and Nguyen is no longer affiliated with the Monroe family. The factory has been sold to a North Carolina group. The plant opened in 1959 by the late Don Monroe. His son Neil Monroe purchased the plant in 2015. After the retirement of his father, the plant has been sold to the J Group, which specializes in returns, processing, refurbishment, resale, and fulfillment services in the shoe industry. It is a logistics and supply chain services company. U.S. Marshals Service has arrested a man in Henderson County, Tennessee, who is wanted for sex crimes in Crittenden County. 34-year-old Cody Grisham of Lexington, Tennessee, was wanted for sexual solicitation, internet stalking of a child, and use of a communications device. The arrest and charges are the result of Operation Trident, which was conducted from June 19th to June 25th in coordination with the Eastern Arkansas Fugitive Task Force, Homeland Security, the Arkansas State Police, and the West Memphis Police Department. Officers with the task force were able to track down Grisham to Henderson County. He was arrested yesterday. FNBC Bancorp Incorporated has entered into an agreement and plan a merger to acquire Riverwind Bank shares. Riverwind will be merged into FNBC. Riverwind is a $170 million asset community bank headquartered in Augusta. The proposed transaction is expected to close before the end of the year. Once complete, FNBC's asset size will be about $1 billion. In addition to Riverwind's Augusta headquarters, FNBC will purchase Riverwind branches in Searcy and BB. Arkansas baseball coach Dave Van Horn will be one of seven inductees for the 2027 American Baseball Coaches Association's Hall of Fame. Van Horn will become the second Arkansas coach so honored, joining Norm DeBrine. Van Horn has just completed his 38th season as a college head baseball coach and is 24th at Arkansas. He is 974 and 494 at Arkansas and is the second winningest coach in program history behind DeBrine. His overall coaching record is 1,559 and 734 with stops at Texarkana Community College, Northwestern State, and Nebraska. The ceremony will be held January 8th in Chicago.
0: All right, Lindell, appreciate you keeping us informed. That you can stay informed by keeping that dial on Oldies 102.3 or the Oldies Network. Hey, let's get into the second half of the 6 o'clock hour here on this Thursday morning. How about some Green River from CCR, Creedence Clearwater Revival? Bachman Turner Overdrive, they're headed your way next in Overdrive.

0: That's the Bachman Turner Overdrive. They're in overdrive here this morning, taking care of business. TCB, wasn't it? Elvis is, he had a lot of jewelry made with the TCB letters on them, taking care of business. Hey, we're 19 minutes before 7 o'clock, and we've got a couple of headed your way next here on Oldies. Stay tuned.
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2: The Mid-South weather forecast calling for sunny and hot with a slight chance for showers and thunderstorms all the way through Sunday. Temperatures should be around 95 with a heat index of 112 for the next several days. A heat advisory is in effect until noon today. An extreme heat warning is in effect from noon today to 8 o'clock tonight. And then a heat advisory back in effect from 8 o'clock tonight now until 8 o'clock on Saturday.
3: All right, Linda, appreciate that update. Current in Oxford this morning, we've got clear skies, 72 at Olive Branch. It's 73. Kennett, clear skies, also 73 this morning. Jonesboro, 72 with mostly cloudy skies. And in Fraser this morning, mostly cloudy, a temperature reading of 74. We've got some words of love for you at 640, 416 now before 7 o'clock. Buddy Holly with Jimi Hendrix, he's next. We'll talk a little bit about Jimmy and his military experience next here on Oldies.

Lubbock, Texas native Buddy Holly recorded at Clovis, New Mexico. Hey, it's 1962 today on this July the 2nd. Jimi Hendrix, well, is honorably discharged from the Army after serving a little over a year of his three-year commitment. The reason for Jimmy's discharge is, quote, unsuitable, as his superiors agree. He will never be a good soldier, in part because he's more interested in his guitar than he is his rifle. All of that 1962. Well, they recognized that, and they didn't penalize him for that. He was honorably discharged. It happened today, 1962. Let's hear from Jimmy. All along the watchtower, 646, 14 before 7 o'clock. Scotty Woodson, he'll come up next here with some market reporting.

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1: Good morning, I'm Scotty Woodson from the EAB Ag Network with your EAB Early Morning Market Update. Let's recap the markets and how they closed yesterday. July corn at 421 up 8 1/4, with September corn at 422 and 3/4 up 6. July soybeans 1126 and a quarter up 9 1/2, with August soybeans 1133 and a quarter up 9. July wheat at 592 up 11 1/4, with September wheat at 6 even up 10 3/4. October cotton at 7605 up 106. December cotton at 7784 up 104. July rice 1286 1/2 up 4 1/2 cents, with September rice at 1334 1/2 up 5 1/2. Moving on to livestock now. August live cattle 241.82 1/2 down 60. October live cattle 236.72 1/2 up 7 1/2. August feeder cattle 364.15 down 45. September feeder cattle 362.17 1/2 down 35. July lean hogs at 93.35 down 97 1/2, with August hogs at 97.05 down 115. That's your EAB Early Morning Market Update. I'm Scotty Woodson. Have a great day.
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5: All right, Scotty Woodson, thank you, fella. Hey, it's Thursday, July the 2nd. Born on this day in 1916 is Ken Curtis. He died 1991. Actor who is finally remembered for his role as Festus Hagen in the Western television show Gunsmoke, of course. He was born today, 1916. Died 1991. Rode his mule. Her name was Ruth. Yeah. Let's escape here this morning with Rupert Holmes. It's the Pina Colada song. We got the Hollies up next.

All right, a little Rupert Holmes there, a little Pina Colada song here on the 2nd of July. The year is 1976 when the U.S. Supreme Court ruled 7-2 that the death penalty was not inherently cruel or unusual. 1976. Hey, let's head to news time. We're going to kick things off with someone that group that one of the members of an airport is named after them. But right now, the Hollies are taking us to news time, ABC News. It is the air that I breathe. 6:58, 2 minutes now before 7 o'clock.

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1: ABC News, I'm Sherry Preston. It's a heat dome that's covering most of the eastern half of the United States, and the temperatures are being turned up many places, hitting triple digits today. And then you have to deal with the humidity. Clint Osborne heads Washington, D.C.'s Homeland Security and Emergency Management Agency.
2: It puts a lot of pressure on the body to respond. So we have folks that are out working or out exercising or just out recreating. And if they don't take care of themselves, if they don't prepare, if they don't stay hydrated, if they don't take breaks, it gets really hard on the body over time.
1: The death toll in Ukraine's capital rising to 18 people after an overnight attack by Russia in retaliation for Ukrainian strikes on oil facilities. The third time was not the charm for NASA's mission to try to save a space observatory that's in danger of slipping into the Earth's atmosphere and burning up. After two scrubs due to the weather, today's launch was stopped again by a mechanical issue. No word yet on when they could try again. This is ABC News.
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6: The Mid-South's weather forecast calling for sunny and hot with a slight chance for showers and thunderstorms all the way through Sunday. Temperatures should be around 95 with a heat index of 112 for the next several days. A heat advisory is in effect until noon today. An extreme heat warning is in effect from noon today to 8 o'clock tonight. And then a heat advisory back in effect from 8 o'clock tonight, now until 8 o'clock on Saturday.
7: Around the Mid-South this morning in Olive Branch, clear sky 73. Little Rock, mostly cloudy 75. Searcy at 73. In Dyersburg, we've got clear skies. In Fraser this morning, 74, 76 at Memphis International. Well, speaking of an airport, we go back to 2001 today when Liverpool renames its airport the Liverpool John Lennon Airport, of course, after its famous native. 2001, the Liverpool John Lennon Airport. Let's kick off the 7 o'clock hour here, 7:05, 5 minutes past 7. It's a hard day's night. Birthday boy up next. Stay tuned. It's been a hard

It's a hard day's night here on Oldies. Kicking things off here on the 7 o'clock hour, the Fab Four at airport, the Liverpool John Lennon Airport named today. Hey, let's celebrate Richard Petty's birthday today. Richard, well, he was born 1937. That makes him 89 years old today. Yeah. He's the first race car driver to win the NASCAR Cup Series Championship 7 times. And Richard's racing career lasted for 34 years. Celebrating Richard Petty's 89th birthday today. It's not NASCAR, but it's Drag City. Here's Jan and Dean.

A little Drag City here with Jan and Dean on Oldies. Well, let's look at another born on this day, July the 2nd. The year is 1939. Paul Williams. Well, there's another Paul Williams that is a songwriter, but this Paul Williams was a founding member, and he was the original lead singer of the group Temptations from Motown. Was from Alabama originally and then migrated, of course, to Detroit. He wound up having a drinking problem and died of a self-inflicted gunshot wound at the age of only 34. He died August 17th, 1973. Let's hear from the Temptations. My Girl from Motown, their monster hit, here this morning on Oldies.

my girl here on Oldies, The Temptations from Motown. The year is 1992, July the 2nd. Mick Jagger's daughter Jade makes him a grandfather when her daughter is born today, 1992. Let's celebrate old Mick's being a grandfather with Jumpin' Jack Flash here this morning in the first half, the 7 o'clock hour on this Thursday morning. It is the 2nd of July.

little Jumpin' Jack Flash here this morning. First half of the 7 o'clock hour, we go back to this day, 1934, July the 2nd. Amelia Earhart and navigator Fred Noonan are last heard from over the Pacific Ocean. The duo disappears during an attempt to make the first equator round the world flight. Amelia Earhart and her navigator Fred Noonan. Well, the year is 1979. The Susan B. Anthony dollar is issued and becomes the first U.S. coin to honor a woman. It happened today, 1979. Speaking of a woman, how about a baby? Be my baby. 18 minutes past 7 o'clock. We are 12 minutes away from another Mid-South update. Stay tuned.

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2: All right. Born on this day in 1932. Dave Thomas. Dave, he was the founder of the fast food restaurant Wendy's. He was an orphan who was adopted, but born today, 1932, died 2002. Holly Holiday is also born today, 1937. She died in 2025. Who is Holly Holiday? Actress who played the sassy character Flo in the sitcom Alice. Born today, 1937. Hey, it's a magic moment here on Oldies, Jay and the American. 7:24, 24 minutes past 7 o'clock. 6 minutes away from an update, a Mid-South update. Three Dog Night, they're coming your way next here on Oldies.

Other birthdays today, former Philippine First Lady Imelda Marcos. Boy, she's 97 today. We mentioned to you earlier Richard Petty having a birthday. He's having his 89th birthday today. Former White House Chief of Staff and former New Hampshire Governor John H. Sununu. John H. is 87 today. Writer, director, comedian Larry David. Yeah, Seinfeld fame. He's 79 today. Actor, model Jerry Hall, 70. Former baseball player Jose Canseco, Jose, 62. Race car driver Sam Cornish Jr., Sam Cornish Jr., 47. And former NHL center Joe Thornton, Joe is 47 today. Well, it's easy to be hard. Going to take us to news time now at the bottom of the 7 o'clock hour. We'll have a EAB Mid-South update next on Oldies.

0: it's easy to be hard. Three Dog Night here, Otto. 7:30 is the time. 1881, on the 2nd of July, President James A. Garfield was shot at the Washington, D.C. Railroad Station. Garfield died the following September, and his assassin was hanged in June of 1882, approximately 1 year later. Hey, let's check in on another update, another Mid-South update on oldies.
1: Hello, everyone. It is time now for an EAB News update. A West Memphis police officer has been arrested in Memphis following a domestic dispute Tuesday. Memphis police were called to a home at about 8:30 Tuesday night. A woman was taken to a Memphis hospital in non-critical condition. Officers determined that her injuries were domestic-related and arrested two people in the case. They have been identified as 29-year-old Taiwan Jackson and 28-year-old Tandanisa Wilson. Jackson was charged with domestic assault. Wilson was charged with aggravated burglary and domestic assault. The West Memphis Police Department says appropriate action will be taken in the case. That action has not been determined. A Blytheville woman received a sentence of 5 years of probation after she pled guilty to tampering with evidence in a 2025 first-degree murder case. 20-year-old Zanana Williams pleaded guilty Tuesday to one count of hindering apprehension and one count of tampering with evidence. The sentence was handed down by 2nd Judicial District Court Judge Scott Ellington yesterday. Williams tampered with evidence and helped the suspect in the case. The suspect, Serena Woods, is charged with first-degree murder in the shooting death of Bryant Johnston. Woods is scheduled for trial in October with a plea date set for September. A widening project of Arkansas Highway 1 from Jonesboro to the Poinsett County line is a part of the Arkansas Department of Transportation plans for the next 4 years. The plan calls for nearly 5 miles of the highway to be widened in 2029. The project is a continuation of a widening project for Arkansas Highway 1 from Interstate 555 to Caraway Road. That's scheduled for 2028 and will cover some 3 miles. A widening project is nearly completed on Arkansas Highway 1 from the Craighead County line to near Greenfield in Poinsett County. Arkansas head basketball coach John Calipari will be inducted into the Memphis Sports Hall of Fame. Calipari was a head coach at the University of Memphis from 2000 to 2009, leading the Tigers to the NCAA 6 times, including the 2008 NCAA National Championship game. Tigers also captured an NIT championship under Calipari. Calipari will be inducted into the Memphis Sports Hall of Fame in September.
0: Lindell, appreciate that update here on this Thursday morning, July the 2nd. 1890 is the date when the U.S. Congress passes the Sherman Antitrust Act, establishing free market competition as the fundamental rule of American trade and strictly prohibiting businesses from using unfair practices to create or maintain monopolies. 1890 today. All right, we're going to steer things up. Not stir it up, steer it up. Johnny Nash here on Oldies. The occasion's up next.

We're stirring things up here this morning with Johnny Nash. Rescue divers in Thailand found alive today, 2018. 12 boys and their soccer coach who had been trapped by flooding as they explored a cave more than a week earlier. That was 2018. 2022, the police chief of the Uvalde, Texas school district stepped down from his city council seat amid criticism of his response to the mass shooting at the elementary school in which 19 students and two teachers were killed on May 24th of that year, 2022. As we promised you, we're going to do some girl watching here at 7:38, 22 before 8 o'clock.

0: 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They're still here on the Oldies Network.
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4: The Mid-South weather forecast calling for sunny and hot with a slight chance for showers and thunderstorms all the way through Sunday. Temperatures should be around 95 with a heat index of 112 for the next several days. A heat advisory is in effect until noon today. An extreme heat warning is in effect from noon today to 8 o'clock tonight. And then a heat advisory back in effect from 8 o'clock tonight now until 8 o'clock on Saturday.

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1: ABC News, I'm Sherry Preston. About 180 million of us now in the thick of it. This heat dome covering much of the east. ABC senior meteorologist Lee Goldberg.
2: Extreme heat warnings from the Midwest into parts of the Northeast will drop those heat warnings as we go through Friday in parts of the Midwest. But for today, feels like 100 to 115 across much of the east. A high level 4 extreme heat risk as we go into Friday in the Mid-Atlantic back to the Ohio Valley. This is when the heat peaks into Thursday and Friday.
1: Due in court today in New York, the couple who got past security at the Empire State Building and made it all the way to the very top of the spire before unfurling a flag. They also got engaged at the top of the building while they were up there. Russia's overnight attacks on the Ukrainian capital of Kyiv now blamed for at least 20 deaths. Dozens more people are hurt. Pope Leo coming down hard on a traditionalist group that bucked the Vatican and consecrated 4 bishops, the Pope declaring a schism and excommunicating them. This is ABC News.
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7: The Mid-South weather forecast calling for sunny and hot with a slight chance for showers and thunderstorms all the way through Sunday. Temperatures should be around 95 with a heat index of 112 for the next several days. A heat advisory is in effect until noon today. An extreme heat warning is in effect from noon today to 8 o'clock tonight. And then a heat advisory back in effect from 8 o'clock tonight now until 8 o'clock on Saturday.

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3: The Mid-South weather forecast calling for sunny and hot with a slight chance for showers and thunderstorms all the way through Sunday. Temperatures should be around 95 with a heat index of 112 for the next several days. A heat advisory is in effect until noon today. An extreme heat warning is in effect from noon today to 8 o'clock tonight. And then a heat advisory back in effect from 8 o'clock tonight now until 8 o'clock on Saturday.

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1: Hello, everyone. Lunchtime now for NEAB News. Update: Arkansas Governor Sarah Sanders has named Dr. Andrew Fidler as the Arkansas Animal Health Director in addition to his duties as a state veterinarian within the Arkansas Department of Agriculture. Fidler has been the state veterinarian since October of last year as Director of Animal Health. He will assist the department in fulfilling its mission to safeguard human and animal health in the state. He will work closely with livestock farmers, licensed veterinarians, and the public on animal health issues and disease prevention programs. The Arkansas Wheat Promotion Board has named a project in its research and promotion program. In all, some 14 proposals were received. The projects approved total $83,533. Among the projects approved are two from the Arkansas Farm Bureau, one for elementary ag education and one for wheat ag readers, and five for the University of Arkansas System Division of Agriculture. Those include studies on programs to diversify Arkansas's wheat application and evaluation of safeners to enable new herbicide uses in wheat, pest management using recommended varieties, relay cropping potential in the state, and the Wheat Research Verification Program. Nominations are now open for the 2026 Arkansas Preservation Awards. The Arkansas Preservation Awards recognize outstanding preservation achievements, people who make a difference in their communities, and projects that inspire others to protect Arkansas's special historic places. There are 13 different categories in which the public can submit a nomination. Nominations are due by 5 p.m. August 31st. Complete details on the process to nominate and what the categories are is on the website info@preservearkansas.org, or you can call 1-501-372-4757. The winners will be honored in January. Arkansas State wide receiver and return specialist Chauncey Cobb has been named second team preseason All-American as a kick returner by the Walter Camp Football Foundation. Cobb returned two kickoffs for touchdowns last season. He ranked eighth in the nation with 538 kickoff return yards. He also caught 73 passes for 797 yards and a touchdown. Cobb is the first ASU player to be named to a preseason All-American team since running back Reggie Arnold, defensive lineman Alex Carrington, and kicker Josh Aruco in 2009.

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2: The Mid-South's weather forecast calling for sunny and hot with a slight chance for showers and thunderstorms all the way through Sunday. Temperatures should be around 95 with a heat index of 112 for the next several days. A heat advisory is in effect until noon today. An extreme heat warning is in effect from noon today to 8 o'clock tonight. And then a heat advisory back in effect from 8 o'clock tonight now until 8 o'clock on Saturday.

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1: ABC News, I'm Sherry Preston. Companies across the country pulling back on hiring last month. The Labor Department says about 57,000 jobs were created, about half of what was expected. Jobs numbers for both April and May were both revised lower as well. Job one for about 180 million of us is finding out ways to make it through the triple-digit heat dome that's dropped into one of the eastern half of the country with a vengeance. ABC's Rhiannon Alley.
2: In Minnesota, a boy on the field for the national anthem at a minor league game collapsing from dehydration Tuesday. One of the players carrying him off the field. Sparkle Martin, overcome by the heat while waiting for a bus, collapsing to the ground.
3: I kind of fell to my knees and immediately knew I was having a heat stroke.
2: Officials reminding everyone to stay cool and to hydrate.
1: Russia overnight hammering the Ukrainian capital of Kyiv with a drone and missile attack that went on for 11 hours. Officials say at least 20 people were killed. This is ABC News.
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1: Here is this hour's headlines from the Arkansas Now newsroom. A Tennessee jury found former Arkansas State football player Blaze Taylor guilty on all four counts in the deaths of his pregnant girlfriend, Little Rock native Jade Benning, and their unborn child. Taylor had pleaded not guilty. The Arkansas Department of Human Services is warning SNAP recipients about scammers posing as DHS employees and asking for personal information over the phone, claiming a recipient's benefits will be canceled unless they provide account details. DHS officials say they are not making these calls. Roseanne Cash will return as host and curator for the 4th Annual Sunken Lands Songwriting Circle on Saturday, September 19th at Riceland Hall on the Arkansas State University campus in Jonesboro. Tickets go on sale later this summer. From the Arkansas Now newsroom, I'm Kelly Conley.
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2: 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July corn at 424 at 3, with September corn at 426 and a half at 3 and 3 quarters. July soybeans 1135 and a quarter up 9, with August soybeans 1140 and a quarter up 7. July wheat at 596 and a half up 4 and a half, with September wheat at 606 and 3 quarters up 6 and 3 quarters. October cotton at 7603 down 2, with December cotton at 7756 down 28. September rice at 1330 and a half down 4 cents. November rice at 1371 up a half. Moving on to livestock now. August live cattle 241.47 and a half down 35. October live cattle 236.77 and a half up 5. August feeder cattle 363.62 and a half down 52 and a half. September feeder cattle 361.57 and a half down 60. July lean hogs at 93.32 and a half down 2 and a half. August hogs also down 2 and a half to 97.02 and a half. That's your EAB opening market report, and I'm Scotty Woodson. Have a great day.
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2: ABC News, I'm Sherry Preston. The biggest fireworks show in the nation, in fact, in the world, will be in Washington, D.C. this 4th of July. But with heat and humidity at record levels, health officials are warning that prolonged exposure to the particulate matter from the explosives could lead to elevated levels of pollution for up to 6 hours afterwards. Continued questions about the couple who managed to climb to the very top of the Empire State Building Wednesday. Police are still trying to figure out how they did it.
3: Specially trained officers, including one who just graduated this week from the Emergency Service School, intercepted the couple on their descent.
4: You can't be up here.
3: And took them into custody.
4: Yeah, I'm okay.
3: An eyewitness said she saw the couple sneak through a maintenance hatch on the 102nd floor.
2: ABC's Aaron Katursky, the couple who got married or actually engaged up there, are facing multiple charges. Major assault on Kyiv overnight. Moscow pounding Ukraine's capital city for 11 hours. 20 people killed. This is ABC News.
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9: Hi, everyone. Sunny skies and very hot temperatures. Our high today will be in the mid-90s, but our heat index, 110+. We have an extreme heat warning in effect through the afternoon. Tonight, clear skies and lows, mid-70s. Tomorrow, again, lots of sunshine. High is going to be 96. Heat index tomorrow could likely be greater than 110 again. For the 4th of July, a slim chance of a shower or storm in the afternoon, otherwise sunny and 95. From the Arkansas Now Weather Center, I'm meteorologist Laura Huckabee.

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2: Hi everyone, sunny skies and very hot temperatures. Our high today will be in the mid-90s, but our heat index, 110 plus. We have an extreme heat warning in effect through the afternoon. Tonight, clear skies and lows, mid-70s. Tomorrow, again, lots of sunshine. High is going to be 96. Heat index tomorrow could likely be greater than 110 again. For the 4th of July, a slim chance of a shower or storm in the afternoon, otherwise sunny and 95. From the Arkansas Now Weather Center, I'm meteorologist Laura Huckabee.

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1: Here's the latest from the Arkansas Now newsroom. A federal judge struck down several Arkansas laws that restricted ballot petition signature gathering, ruling that they violated the First Amendment's protection of political speech. The decision invalidated requirements such as voter ID verification, reading ballot titles aloud, and disclosing paid personal information, while allowing other challenges to proceed to trial later this month. Arkansas officials said they will appeal the ruling. A Tennessee jury found former Arkansas State football player Blaze Taylor guilty of all four counts in the deaths of his pregnant girlfriend, Little Rock native Jade Benning, and their unborn child. Taylor pleaded not guilty. And the Hot Springs Police Department arrested five suspects in connection with the shooting that took place Wednesday at the King's Inn on Central Avenue. Three individuals were injured and transported to local hospitals. From the Arkansas Now newsroom, I'm Cade Carlton.
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4: Hi, everyone. Sunny skies and very hot temperatures. Our high today will be in the mid-90s, but our heat index, 110+. We have an extreme heat warning in effect through the afternoon. Tonight, clear skies and lows, mid-70s. Tomorrow, again, lots of sunshine. High is going to be 96. Heat index tomorrow could likely be greater than 110 again. For the 4th of July, a slim chance of a shower or storm in the afternoon. Otherwise, sunny and 95. From the Arkansas Now Weather Center, I'm meteorologist Laura Huckabee.

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1: Corn and soybeans up, cotton and rice down. Good morning, I'm Scotty Woodson on the EAB Ag Network with your EAB Midday Market Report. July corn of 427 and 3/4 up 6 3/4, with September corn of 426 and 1/4 up 3.5. July soybeans 1133 and a half up 7 1/4, with August soybeans 1138 and 3/4 up 5.5. July wheat at 598 and 3/4 up 6 3/4. September wheat at 605 and 1/4 up 5 1/4. October cotton at 75.97 down 8, with December cotton at 77.67 down 7. September rice 1325 down 9.5 cents, with November rice 1362 down 8.5. Moving on to livestock now, August live cattle 241.15 down 67.5. October live cattle 236.57.5 down 15. August feeder cattle 363.35 down 80. September feeder cattle 361.45 down 72.5. July lane hogs at 93.50 up 15, with August hogs at 97.52.5 up 47.5. That's your EAB Midday Market Report, and I'm Scotty Woodson. 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
2: ABC News, I'm Sherry Preston. New jobs numbers out today show a lower than expected number of businesses were hiring last month. Big drop from the month before. University of Michigan economics professor Justin Wolfer says it was a sobering wake up.
3: After the previous jobs report, it was a yabba dabba doo moment. It looked like the economy was sailing forward and was downright strong. This has caused us not just this month's number, but a couple of the revisions to the previous months. It's brought us back down to this is healthy, but it's not amazing.
2: The Trump administration plans a big fireworks display in Washington, D.C. for America's 250th birthday. However, the administration is also reportedly eyeing the prospect of dangerous air pollution as a result. The revelry expected amid the scorching heat wave that could trigger respiratory issues for some. An 11-hour bombardment of Kyiv, Russian drones and missiles pounding Ukraine's capital, killing at least 21 people. Families had to move underground, some of them taking shelter in the subways. This is ABC News.
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6: Hi, everyone. Sunny skies and very hot temperatures. Our high today will be in the mid-90s, but our heat index, 110+. We have an extreme heat warning in effect through the afternoon. Tonight, clear skies and lows, mid-70s. Tomorrow, again, lots of sunshine. High is going to be 96. Heat index tomorrow could likely be greater than 110 again. For the 4th of July, a slim chance of a shower or storm in the afternoon, otherwise sunny and 95. From the Arkansas Now Weather Center, I'm meteorologist Laura Huckabee.

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3: Hi, everyone. Sunny skies and very hot temperatures. Our high today will be in the mid-90s, but our heat index, 110+. We have an extreme heat warning in effect through the afternoon. Tonight, clear skies and lows, mid-70s. Tomorrow, again, lots of sunshine. High is going to be 96. Heat index tomorrow could likely be greater than 110 again. For the 4th of July, a slim chance of a shower or storm in the afternoon. Otherwise, sunny and 95. From the Arkansas Now Weather Center, I'm meteorologist Laura Huckabee. Oh.

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1: Here's the latest from the Arkansas Now newsroom. A joint law enforcement operation in eastern Arkansas resulted in multiple arrests. Operation Trident in West Memphis led to 30 arrests, including 25 people charged with failing to comply with Arkansas sex offender registration requirements, while Operation Call Your Bluff in Pine Bluff resulted in 17 arrests. The U.S. Marshals Service, Arkansas State Police, Pine Bluff Police Department, and other agencies assisted with the operation. The Arkansas Department of Human Services is warning SNAP recipients about scammers posing as DHS employees and asking for personal information over the phone, claiming a recipient's benefits will be canceled unless they provide account details. DHS officials say they are not making calls. And a Tennessee jury found former Arkansas State football player Blaze Taylor guilty on all four counts and deaths of his pregnant girlfriend, Little Rock native Jade Benning, and their unborn child. Taylor pleaded not guilty. From the Arkansas Now newsroom, I'm Cade Carlson.
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1: Hi everyone, sunny skies and very hot temperatures. Our high today will be in the mid-90s, but our heat index 110+. We have an extreme heat warning in effect through the afternoon. Tonight, clear skies and lows mid-70s. Tomorrow, again, lots of sunshine. High is going to be 96. Heat index tomorrow could likely be greater than 110 again. For the 4th of July, a slim chance of a shower or storm in the afternoon, otherwise sunny and 95. From the Arkansas Now Weather Center, I'm meteorologist Laura Huckabee.

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1: ABC News, I'm Michelle Franzen. The holiday getaway is on for America's 250th birthday. ABC's Matt Rivers is at Newark Liberty International.
2: Blay saying that more than 72 million Americans will be traveling at some point over this holiday period, and if you are flying, today will be the busiest day for that. The FAA saying that they'll be handling more than 52,000 flights today. That is thousands more than it handles on a typical day. And TSA is expected to screen more than 3 million passengers today.
1: Extreme heat, though, could impact travel. Dangerous triple-digit temperatures along with the heat index gripping the nation's midsection and East Coast. Fewer jobs were added last month. According to the Labor Department, there were 57,000 jobs created in June, about half of what analysts projected. April and May figures were also revised lower. In Venezuela, renewed hope after a security guard was rescued alive from a collapsed shopping mall 8 days after back-to-back earthquakes struck. This is ABC News.
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9: Hi, everyone. Sunny skies and very hot temperatures. Our high today will be in the mid-90s, but our heat index, 110+. We have an extreme heat warning in effect through the afternoon. Tonight, clear skies and lows, mid-70s. Tomorrow, again, lots of sunshine. High is going to be 96. Heat index tomorrow could likely be greater than 110 again. For the 4th of July, a slim chance of a shower or storm in the afternoon. Otherwise, sunny and 95. From the Arkansas Now Weather Center, I'm meteorologist Laura Huckabee.

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1: Cotton and rice prices still down. 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July corn at 427 up 6, with September corn at 424 and a quarter up 1.5. July soybeans at 1129 up 2.75, with August soybeans 1134 and 3/4 up 1.5. July wheat at 597 up 5, with September wheat at 601 up 1. October cotton at 75.94 down 11, with December cotton at 77.20 down 64. September rice at 1323 down 11.5. November rice at 1360 down 10.5. Moving on to livestock now. August live cattle at 240.10 down 172.5. October live cattle at 235.52.5 down 120. August feeder cattle at 362.55 down 160. September feeder cattle at 360.75 down 142.5. July lean hogs at 93.75 up 40, with August hogs at 98.35 up 130. That's your EAB New Market Report, and I'm Scotty Woodson. Have a great day.
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1: Hi, everyone. Sunny skies and very hot temperatures. Our high today will be in the mid-90s, but our heat index, 110+. We have an extreme heat warning in effect through the afternoon. Tonight, clear skies and lows, mid-70s. Tomorrow, again, lots of sunshine. High is going to be 96. Heat index tomorrow could likely be greater than 110 again. For the 4th of July, a slim chance of a shower or storm in the afternoon. Otherwise, sunny and 95. From the Arkansas Now Weather Center, I'm meteorologist Laura Huckabee.

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1: Hello, everyone. It is time now for an EAB news update. Addison Hsu and Wynn is no longer affiliated with the Monroe family. The factory has been sold to a North Carolina group. The plant opened in 1959 by the late Don Monroe. His son Neil Monroe purchased the plant in 2015 after the retirement of his father. The plant has been sold to the J Group, which specializes in returns processing, refurbishment, resale, and fulfillment services in the shoe industry. It is a logistics and supply chain services company. U.S. Marshals Service has arrested a man in Henderson County, Tennessee, who is wanted for sex crimes in Crittenden County. 34-year-old Cody Grisham of Lexington, Tennessee, was wanted for sexual solicitation, internet stalking of a child, and use of a communications device. The arrest and charges are the result of Operation Trident, which was conducted from June 19th to June 25th in coordination with the Eastern Arkansas Fugitive Task Force, Homeland Security, the Arkansas State Police, and the West Memphis Police Department. Officers with the task force were able to track down Grisham to Henderson County. He was arrested yesterday. FNBC Bancorp Incorporated has entered into an agreement and plan a merger to acquire Riverwind Bank shares. Riverwind will be merged into FNBC. Riverwind is a $170 million asset community bank headquartered in Augusta. The proposed transaction is expected to close before the end of the year. Once complete, FNBC's asset size will be about $1 billion. In addition to Riverwind's Augusta headquarters, FNBC will purchase Riverwind branches in Searcy and BB. Arkansas baseball coach Dave Van Horn will be one of seven inductees for the 2027 American Baseball Coaches Association's Hall of Fame. Van Horn will become the second Arkansas coach so honored, joining Norm DeBrine. Van Horn has just completed his 38th season as a college head baseball coach and is 24th at Arkansas. He is 974 and 494 at Arkansas, and is the second winningest coach in program history behind DeBrine. His overall coaching record is 1,559 and 734 with stops at Texarkana Community College, Northwestern State, and Nebraska. The ceremony will be held January 8th in Chicago.

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2: Hi everyone, sunny skies and very hot temperatures. Our high today will be in the mid-90s, but our heat index, 110 plus. We have an extreme heat warning in effect through the afternoon. Tonight, clear skies and lows, mid-70s. Tomorrow, again, lots of sunshine. High is going to be 96. Heat index tomorrow could likely be greater than 110 again. For the 4th of July, a slim chance of a shower or storm in the afternoon, otherwise sunny and 95. From the Arkansas Now Weather Center, I'm meteorologist Laura Huckabee.

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2: Hi, everyone. Sunshine around, very hot temperatures. Our high today is going to be 96, but our heat index throughout the afternoon is going to be close to 110. We have an extreme heat warning in effect into the early evening. For tonight, clear skies, a low of 77. Tomorrow for Friday, like today, sunny in mid-90s. And once again, for Friday, heat index values close to 110. For 4th of July, expect sunny skies, a high of 95, and a slight chance of shower or storm in the afternoon. From the Arkansas Now Weather Center, I'm meteorologist Laura Huckabee.

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1: Here are the latest headlines from the Arkansas Now newsroom. A Tennessee jury has found former Arkansas State football player Blaze Taylor guilty on all four counts in the deaths of his pregnant girlfriend, Little Rock native Jade Benning, and their unborn child. Taylor had pleaded not guilty. The Hot Springs Police Department arrested five suspects in connection with a shooting that took place Wednesday at the King's Inn on Central Avenue. Three individuals were injured and transported to local hospitals. The Arkansas Department of Human Services is warning SNAP recipients about scammers posing as DHS employees and asking for personal information over the phone, claiming a recipient's benefits will be canceled unless they provide account details. DHS officials say they are not making these calls. And Roseanne Cash will return as host and curator for the 4th Annual Sunken Land Songwriting Circle on Saturday, September 19th at Riceland Hall on the Arkansas State University campus in Jonesboro. Tickets go on sale later this summer. From the Arkansas Now newsroom, I'm Scotty Woodson. 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
4: Hi, everyone. Sunshine around, very hot temperatures. Our high today is going to be 96, but our heat index throughout the afternoon is going to be close to 110. We have an extreme heat warning in effect into the early evening. For tonight, clear skies, a low of 77. Tomorrow for Friday, like today, sunny in mid-90s. And once again, for Friday, heat index values close to 110. For 4th of July, expect sunny skies, a high of 95, and a slight chance of a shower or storm in the afternoon. From the Arkansas Now Weather Center, I'm meteorologist Laura Huckabee.

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1: ABC News, I'm Michelle Franzen. The daredevil couple that scaled the Empire State Building yesterday in court today and put on supervised leave, released by the judge pending their next court date in August, each facing multiple felony charges. The duo's attorney, Jason Rinsky, says he believes some of those charges are not warranted.
2: With respect to climbing the Empire State Building, obviously that's, not advised. However, charging them with these crimes, reckless endangerment in the first degree and burglary in the third degree, that's definitely, over the top here.
1: Authorities say the stunt put people at risk, including emergency crews. Fewer jobs added last month, according to the Labor Department. 57,000 jobs created in June, half of what analysts projected. And the holiday getaway is here. Travelers could be, whether they're driving or flying, could be impacted by extreme heat. This is ABC News.
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6: Hi, everyone. Sunshine around, very hot temperatures. Our high today is going to be 96, but our heat index throughout the afternoon is going to be close to 110. We have an extreme heat warning in effect into the early evening. For tonight, clear skies, a low of 77. Tomorrow for Friday, like today, sunny in mid-90s. And once again, for Friday, heat index values close to 110. For 4th of July, expect sunny skies, a high of 95, and a slight chance of a shower or storm in the afternoon. From the Arkansas Now Weather Center, I'm meteorologist Laura Huckabee.
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3: Hi, everyone. Sunshine around, very hot temperatures. Our high today is going to be 96, but our heat index throughout the afternoon is going to be close to 110. We have an extreme heat warning in effect into the early evening. For tonight, clear skies, a low of 77. Tomorrow for Friday, like today, sunny in mid-90s. And once again, for Friday, heat index values close to 110. For 4th of July, expect sunny skies, a high of 95, and a slight chance of a shower or storm in the afternoon. From the Arkansas Now Weather Center, I'm meteorologist Laura Huckabee.

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1: Here are the latest headlines from the Arkansas Now newsroom. A federal judge has struck down several Arkansas laws that restricted ballot petition signature gathering, ruling they violated the First Amendment's protection of political speech. The decision invalidated requirements such as voter ID verification, reading ballot titles aloud, and disclosing paid canvassers' personal information, while allowing other challenges to proceed to trial later this month. Arkansas officials said they will appeal the ruling. A joint law enforcement operation in eastern Arkansas resulted in multiple arrests. Operation Trident in West Memphis led to 30 arrests, including 25 people charged with failing to comply with Arkansas sex offender registration requirements, while Operation Call Your Bluff in Pine Bluff resulted in 17 arrests. The U.S. Marshals Service, Arkansas State Police, Pine Bluff Police Department, and other agencies assisted with the operations. And Pope County Emergency Management official Bill Teeter won Tuesday's special runoff election in House District 44. The district includes parts of Pope and Van Buren counties. From the Arkansas Now newsroom, I'm Scotty Woodson.
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2: Hi, everyone. Sunshine around, very hot temperatures. Our high today is going to be 96, but our heat index throughout the afternoon is going to be close to 110. We have an extreme heat warning in effect into the early evening. For tonight, clear skies, a low of 77. Tomorrow for Friday, light today, sunny in mid-90s. And once again, for Friday, heat index values close to 110. For 4th of July, expect sunny skies, a high of 95, and a slight chance of a shower or storm in the afternoon. From the Arkansas Now Weather Center, I'm meteorologist Laura Huckabee.

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1: Rice and cotton still down. 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July corn at 425 up 4, with September corn at 423 up a quarter. July soybeans 1131 and 3 quarters up 5.5, with August soybeans 1136 and a quarter up 3. July wheat at 590.5 down 1.5, with September wheat at 599 and 3 quarters down a quarter. October cotton at 7534 down 71, with December cotton at 7712 down 72. September rice 1326.5 down 8 cents, with November rice at 1362 down 8.5. Moving on to livestock now, August live cattle 239.22.5 down 260. October live cattle 234.30 down 242.5. August feeder cattle at 360.62.5 down 352.5. September feeder cattle at 358.47.5 down 370. July lane hogs at 93.85 up 50, with August hogs at 98.75 up 170. That's your EAB Market Countdown, and I'm Scotty Woodson. Have a great day.
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some of y'all never been down south too much. I'm going to tell you a little bit about this so that you understand what I'm talking about. 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
2: Hi, everyone. Sunshine around, very hot temperatures. Our high today is going to be 96, but our heat index throughout the afternoon is going to be close to 110. We have an extreme heat warning in effect into the early evening. For tonight, clear skies, a low of 77. Tomorrow for Friday, light today, sunny in mid-90s. And once again, for Friday, heat index values close to 110. For 4th of July, expect sunny skies, a high of 95, and a slight chance of a shower or storm in the afternoon. From the Arkansas Now Weather Center, I'm meteorologist Laura Huckabee.

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1: Here are the latest headlines from the Arkansas Now newsroom. A Tennessee jury has found former Arkansas State football player Blaze Taylor guilty on all four counts in the deaths of his pregnant girlfriend, Little Rock native Jade Benning, and their unborn child. Taylor had pleaded not guilty. The Hot Springs Police Department arrested five suspects in connection with the shooting that took place Wednesday at the King's Inn on Central Avenue. Three individuals were injured and transported to local hospitals. The Arkansas Department of Human Services is warning SNAP recipients about scammers posing as DHS employees and asking for personal information over the phone, claiming a recipient's benefits will be canceled unless they provide account details. DHS officials say they are not making these calls. And Roseanne Cash will return as host and curator for the fourth annual Sunken Land Songwriting Circle on Saturday, September 19th at Riceland Hall on the Arkansas State University campus in Jonesboro. Tickets go on sale later this summer. From the Arkansas Now newsroom, I'm Scotty Woodson. 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
2: Hi, everyone. Sunshine around, very hot temperatures. Our high today is going to be 96, but our heat index throughout the afternoon is going to be close to 110. We have an extreme heat warning in effect into the early evening. For tonight, clear skies, a low of 77. Tomorrow for Friday, like today, sunny in mid-90s. And once again, for Friday, heat index values close to 110. For 4th of July, expect sunny skies, a high of 95, and a slight chance of a shower or storm in the afternoon. From the Arkansas Now Weather Center, I'm meteorologist Laura Huckabee.

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1: Corn and soybeans do end the day up. 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July corn at 425 up 4, with September corn at 423 up a quarter. July soybeans 1131 and 3 quarters up 5 and a half, with August soybeans 1136 and a quarter up 3. July wheat at 590 and a half down 1 and a half, with September wheat at 599 and 3 quarters down a quarter. October cotton at 7534 down 71, with December cotton at 7712 down 72. September rice 1326 and a half down 8 cents, with November rice at 1362 down 8 and a half. Moving on to livestock now, August live cattle 239.22 and a half down 260. October live cattle 234.30 down 242 and a half. August feeder cattle 360.62 and a half down 352 and a half. September feeder cattle 358.47 and a half down 370. July lane hogs at 93.85 up 50, with August hogs at 98.75 up 170. That's your EAB Market Recap, and I'm Scotty Woodson. Have a great day.
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1: ABC News, I'm Michelle Franzen. A heat wave bearing down on much of the country. Triple-digit real and field temperatures shattering records heading into the July 4th holiday. The Trump administration is planning a big fireworks display in D.C. for America's 250th, but there are concerns over smoke that will linger in the air.
2: The late-night pyrotechnic display is expected to last 40 minutes, making for the biggest fireworks show in memory on the National Mall. But the Washington Post reports the revelry could prompt respiratory issues. The paper cites internal National Park Service documents urging against prolonged exposure to the particulate matter from the 850,000 explosives, saying the fireworks could lead to elevated levels of pollution in D.C. for 3 to 6 hours after the show.
1: ABC's Stephen Portnoy. More than a week after the double earthquakes in Venezuela, crews rescued a security guard alive from a collapsed shopping mall. And the U.S. men's soccer team celebrating last night's World Cup win against Bosnia and Herzegovina. They advanced to the round of 16. This is ABC News.
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5: Hi, everyone. Sunshine around. Very hot temperatures. Our high today is going to be 96, but our heat index throughout the afternoon is going to be close to 110. We have an extreme heat warning in effect into the early evening. For tonight, clear skies, a low of 77. Tomorrow for Friday, light today, sunny in mid-90s. And once again, for Friday, heat index values close to 110. For 4th of July, expect sunny skies, a high of 95, and a slight chance of a shower or storm in the afternoon. From the Arkansas Now Weather Center, I'm meteorologist Laura Huckabee.
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2: Hi, everyone. Sunshine around. Very hot temperatures. Our high today is going to be 96, but our heat index throughout the afternoon is going to be close to 110. We have an extreme heat warning in effect into the early evening. For tonight, clear skies, a low of 77. Tomorrow for Friday, light today, sunny in mid-90s. And once again, for Friday, heat index values close to 110. For 4th of July, expect sunny skies, a high of 95, and a slight chance of a shower or storm in the afternoon. From the Arkansas Now Weather Center, I'm meteorologist Laura Huckabee.

0: state will require most non-exempt enrollees to complete 80 hours a month of work, school, or volunteer service, or risk losing benefits. Officials will begin compliance checks during a soft launch this month. And the Arkansas Game and Fish Commission is reminding boaters to wear life jackets ahead of the 4th of July weekend, saying 90% of Arkansas drowning victims were not wearing one. From the Arkansas Now Newsroom, I'm Hannah Campbell.
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4: Hi everyone, sunshine around, very hot temperatures. Our high today is going to be 96, but our heat index throughout the afternoon is going to be close to 110. We have an extreme heat warning in effect into the early evening. For tonight, clear skies, a low of 77. Tomorrow for Friday, light today, sunny in mid-90s. And once again, for Friday, heat index values close to 110. For 4th of July, expect sunny skies, a high of 95, and a slight chance of a shower or storm in the afternoon. From the Arkansas Now Weather Center, I'm meteorologist Laura Huckabee.

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1: ABC News, I'm Michelle Franz, and a three-time U.S. Olympian has been indicted in connection with alleged vandalism at the Lincoln Memorial Reflecting Pool.
2: The single count, destruction of property worth more than $1,000, carries up to 10 years in prison. Olympic canoeist David Hearn insists he did not rip the lining of the reflecting pool, but merely touched the end of a loose piece of it. U.S. Attorney Jeanine Pirro.
3: National Park Service employees observed Hearn actually forcefully and violently pulling up and removing the bottom liner with both hands.
2: Hearn's attorney calls the charges outrageous and says they should be alarming to every American. Stephen Portnoy, ABC News, Washington.
1: Fire crews are battling multiple blazes in eight western states. In Colorado, the Aspen Acres fire is the largest. It's 0% contained. A major heat wave also gripping much of the country heading into the July 4th weekend. This is ABC News.
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8: Skies will be clear tonight, but it will take a while to cool. Overnight lows will finally settle in the mid-70s. As we look ahead to Friday, plan on sunshine, highs again in the mid-90s, and once again, the heat index will be close to 110, likely looking at another extreme heat warning for Friday afternoon. For the 4th of July, sunshine, highs in the mid-90s, a slight chance of a shower or storm through the afternoon. That could cool us off just a little bit. And another slight chance of a shower or storm Saturday night. From the Arkansas Now Weather Center, I'm meteorologist Laura Huckabee.

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2: Skies will be clear tonight, but it will take a while to cool. Overnight lows will finally settle in the mid-70s. As we look ahead to Friday, plan on sunshine, highs again in the mid-90s, and once again, the heat index will be close to 110, likely looking at another extreme heat warning for Friday afternoon. For the 4th of July, sunshine, highs in the mid-90s, a slight chance of a shower or storm through the afternoon. That could cool us off just a little bit. And another slight chance of a shower or storm Saturday night. From the Arkansas Now Weather Center, I'm meteorologist Laura Huckabee.

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1: Hello, everyone. It is time now for an EAB News update. A West Memphis police officer has been arrested in Memphis following a domestic dispute Tuesday. Memphis police were called to a home at about 8:30 Tuesday night. A woman was taken to a Memphis hospital in non-critical condition. Officers determined that her injuries were domestic-related and arrested two people in the case. They have been identified as 29-year-old Taiwan Jackson and 28-year-old Tandanisa Wilson. Jackson was charged with domestic assault. Wilson was charged with aggravated burglary and domestic assault. The West Memphis Police Department says appropriate action will be taken in the case. That action has not been determined. A Blytheville woman received a sentence of 5 years of probation after she pled guilty to tampering with evidence in a 2025 first-degree murder case. 20-year-old Zanana Williams pleaded guilty Tuesday to one count of hindering apprehension and one count of tampering with evidence. The sentence was handed down by 2nd Judicial District Court Judge Scott Ellington yesterday. Williams tampered with evidence and helped the suspect in the case. The suspect, Serena Woods, is charged with first-degree murder in the shooting death of Bryant Johnston. Woods is scheduled for trial in October with a plea date set for September. A widening project of Arkansas Highway 1 from Jonesboro to the Poinsett County line is a part of the Arkansas Department of Transportation plans for the next 4 years. The plan calls for nearly 5 miles of the highway to be widened in 2029. Project is a continuation of

A widening project for Arkansas Highway 1 from Interstate 555 to Caraway Road. That's scheduled for 2028 and will cover some 3 miles. A widening project is nearly completed on Arkansas Highway 1 from the Craighead County line to near Greenfield in Poinsett County. Arkansas head basketball coach John Calipari will be inducted into the Memphis Sports Hall of Fame. Calipari was a head coach at the University of Memphis from 2000 to 2009, leading the Tigers to the NCAA 6 times, including the 2008 NCAA National Championship game. Tigers also captured an NIT championship under Calipari. Calipari will be inducted into the Memphis Sports Hall of Fame in September.

0: Good times that always make you feel good. 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
3: Skies will be clear tonight, but it will take a while to cool. Overnight lows will finally settle in the mid-70s. As we look ahead to Friday, plan on sunshine, highs again in the mid-90s, and once again, the heat index will be close to 110, likely looking at another extreme heat warning for Friday afternoon. For the 4th of July, sunshine, highs in the mid-90s, a slight chance of a shower or storm through the afternoon. That could cool us off just a little bit. And another slight chance of a shower or storm Saturday night. From the Arkansas Now Weather Center, I'm meteorologist Laura Huckabee.

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1: ABC News, I'm Michelle Franzen. Record-setting heat and record-setting travel coinciding with America's 250th celebrations. AAA says more than 72 Americans are driving or flying this holiday period, and today is the busiest for flights. ABC's Matt Rivers is at Newark Liberty International.
2: The FAA is saying that they'll be handling more than 52,000 flights today. That is thousands more than it handles on a typical day. And TSA is expected to screen more than 3 million passengers today.
1: In Washington, D.C., federal prosecutors announced the indictment of David Hearn in connection with alleged vandalism at the Lincoln Memorial Reflecting Pool. The three-time U.S. Olympian accused of destroying parts of the pool's new lining. He denies doing anything violent or removing the lining. Russia launched a major attack on Ukraine's capital, dozens of missiles and drones targeting nearly every district of Kyiv and residential buildings, too. Ukrainian officials say 27 people were killed, at least 113 others injured. This is ABC News.
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8: Skies will be clear tonight, but it will take a while to cool. Overnight lows will finally settle in the mid-70s. As we look ahead to Friday, plan on sunshine, highs again in the mid-90s, and once again, the heat index will be close to 110, likely looking at another extreme heat warning for Friday afternoon. For the 4th of July, sunshine, highs in the mid-90s, a slight chance of a shower or storm through the afternoon. That could cool us off just a little bit. And another slight chance of a shower or storm Saturday night. From the Arkansas Now Weather Center, I'm meteorologist Laura Huckabee.

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2: Skies will be clear tonight, but it will take a while to cool. Overnight lows will finally settle in the mid-70s. As we look ahead to Friday, plan on sunshine, highs again in the mid-90s, and once again, the heat index will be close to 110, likely looking at another extreme heat warning for Friday afternoon. For the 4th of July, sunshine, highs in the mid-90s, a slight chance of a shower or storm through the afternoon. That could cool us off just a little bit, and another slight chance of a shower or storm Saturday night. From the Arkansas Now Weather Center, I'm meteorologist Laura Huckabee. Oh.

0: capital murder charge. And the Hot Springs Police Department arrested 5 suspects in connection with the shooting that took place Wednesday at the King's Inn on Central Avenue. 3 individuals were injured and transported to local hospitals. And the Arkansas Department of Human Services is warning SNAP recipients about scammers posing as DHS employees and asking for personal information over the phone, claiming a recipient's benefits will be canceled unless they provide account details. DHS officials say they are not making these calls. From the Arkansas Now Newsroom, I'm Hannah Campbell.
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4: Skies will be clear tonight, but it will take a while to cool. Overnight lows will finally settle in the mid-70s. As we look ahead to Friday, plan on sunshine, highs again in the mid-90s, and once again, the heat index will be close to 110, likely looking at another extreme heat warning for Friday afternoon. For the 4th of July, sunshine, highs in the mid-90s, a slight chance of a shower or storm through the afternoon. That could cool us off just a little bit, and another slight chance of a shower or storm Saturday night. From the Arkansas Now Weather Center, I'm meteorologist Laura Huckabee.

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